0: прем'єра.
1: Walking strong, crap game, always a jet. And your homie you're in love at the club, it's the opposite. Yeah, why do I get drawn to you like a magnet?

I come from Newcastle in the north of England. We used to have lots of parties where everyone got dressed up. And on one party invitation was the quote, "She was never bored."

If you ask a stupid question, then you get a stupid answer. And if you ask if I'm okay, I'm unhappy ever after. If you ask me how I'm coping, I'm like a minute from disaster. I got so damn good at pretending.